those items that you sent me. I'm in a monkey and a plywood violin. I've practiced every night and now I'm ready. First, we take Manhattan.

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I'm gonna make you girls.

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1: Yeah, yeah, yeah.
0: Dumb when it comes to books.
1: Look out, baby, watch it, honey.
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1: What you want me to do in my idle moments?
0: You're just a good for nothing, but my sweet hunk of trash.
1: Let me get a word in there, honey. You running your mouth. You said I've worried you for years. 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
0: Work my fingers right down to the elbows.
1: Yes, I may be good for nothing, but I'm still your sweet hunk of trash.
0: Forced to admit it, baby.
1: You said I spread my love all around, and with the chicks all over town. But how can I when you keep me broke, so I can't spend no cash? Yes, I may be good for nothing,

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1: We want to offer a few of the songs for you right now, see if it meets with your approval, okay? The title song of the album, in which on the album itself we have a lady doing it with us, Diane Reeves. We're doing a duet, so you just have to imagine that she's here tonight, you know. Adelaide.

heard people say that too much of anything is not good for you, baby. But I don't know about that. There's many times that we've loved and we've shared love and made love. It doesn't seem to me like it's enough.

from the chef. 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I let her turn me down.